0: 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NRW. 80s, 80s.
1: Go, go, go. Go, go, go. Once again, go, go, go. Once again, once again, once again, once again, once again, once again.

0: für Gelsenkirchen, Aachen, Krefeld, für Nordrhein-Westfalen, 80s, 80s, NRW. 80s, 80s.
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